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1: Thanks for hanging out. Now, if you're going to go catch a movie, there's a lot in theaters. Spider-Man Brand New Day, the newest from Marvel. How much has it cost in collateral damage across all the Marvel movies combined? Infinite. The Odyssey's still doing really well in theaters, though. Christopher Nolan's newest. Motor City is a new one. Not much dialogue in that one, though. A whole lot of violence, if you will. And Hades Town, some new musical. I have a lot of girlfriends of mine that are very into musicals and went the very first day.
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Jimmy Eat World, the Bleed American, just turned 25 years old. Now, that's not meant to make anybody feel old. We are all given the same 24 hours in a day. Someday.

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1: 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With John Frusciante's mom as part of the choir there. Isn't that special? 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

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It's Stacy, and Louder Than Life is back in Louisville this September, so almost 200 bands over 4 days. We can get you in for the entire weekend. 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

0: 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It's Stacy and Metallica's Ride the Lightning. That is my favorite from those boys. Dig it top to bottom, beginning to end. Now, the story of Escape, one of the tunes off there, it's not a throwaway track. Is it one of the best on the album? No. But they say that Escape was actually a result of label pressure and was one of the last minute additions, and the band didn't even want it. So the first time they ever played it live was 2012, and they haven't played it again because of the lackluster live performance. I feel like they need to throw it in again sometime, and we all need to be in attendance, and we need to lose our minds.
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Well, start by driving slower. Okay, shut off the AC in the car. 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

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It's Stacy, and Louder Than Life is back in Louisville this September. So almost 200 bands over 4 days, and we can get you in for the entire weekend. It's quite the hookup. 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
1: Thanks for hanging out. It's Stacy, and I do love Ted Lasso. We watched all three seasons. And if you know about Ted Lasso, they kind of did a series finale after the third. So this fourth season being brought back is very special. Jason's

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It's Stacy, and Louder Than Life is back in Louisville this September. So almost 200 bands over 4 days, and we can get you in for the entire weekend. It's quite the hookup. 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
1: Thanks for hanging out. It's Stacy with you and Spider-Man. Brand new day, finally out. Newest from Marvel. Where it is in the Marvel universe, I lost track after the first Avengers. But Tom Holland, of course, has this Spider-Man. The Odyssey in theaters too, which Tom Holland's in this one with Matt Damon as well. Nearly 3 hours long, though. Christopher Nolan taking up all your time.
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1: Thanks for hanging out. I don't know if you've seen The Odyssey yet or if you watched it leaked on X, formerly known as Twitter. The Odyssey was leaked. A high-quality bootleg copy. Don't you love bootlegs? So it caused quite the storm of views on a post from now a suspended account, but a lot of people got to watch. It reached over 2 million views within 2.5 hours before it was flagged. What?

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It's Stacy and Foo Fighters. Dave Grohl was discussing his love for REM in a recent interview. In fact, he wishes he would have written Night Swimming.

97.7 WTF. My name's Shroom. Louder Than Life's back in Louisville this September with nearly 200 bands over 4 days. And we're going to get you in for the entire weekend. 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

0: 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My name's Shroom. The head of petroleum analysis at Gas Buddy says that Americans are about to see all-time records set for the highest August gas prices ever, even compared to 2022. And we are here to try to help lighten the blow with $1,000 in gas cash. 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
1: 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What's the downside of a $28 million lottery win? Well, 21-year-old Timothy Schultz found that out after he won $28 million on a 50-cent ticket. He found out that leeches are everywhere. It wasn't just friends and family asking for money either. Schultz says he got stacks of letters from people begging for help. And there was no shortage of people trying to get close for what felt like the wrong reasons, making him feel like a talking ATM

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Universal Studios Halloween Horror Nights is going to be honoring Ozzy Osbourne with a new haunted house called Ozzy Osbourne Prince of Darkness. It's inspired by his solo career. You can find out more about it now on the Shroom Blog. 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

97.7 WTF. My name's Shroom. Louder Than Life's back in Louisville this September with nearly 200 bands over 4 days. We're going to get you in for the entire weekend. 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

0: 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Thanks for listening. My name's Shroom. DoorDash is building its own drone delivery service, including its own aircraft. Its robotics and autonomy team is developing a new business called DoorDash Air after receiving air carrier certification from the FAA. The certification allows the company to legally operate a commercial drone delivery service in the United States. The service will eventually be available within the company's delivery app. So far, DoorDash has not said when its drones will begin delivering food to customers.
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My name's Shroom. Louder Than Life's back in Louisville this September with nearly 200 bands over 4 days. We're going to get you in for the entire weekend. 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
1: A new survey says over half of all U.S. workers can't cover a $500 emergency expense from their savings. On this new poll conducted by Emergency Savings Accounts provider SecureSave showed that 55% of U.S. employees do not have enough savings to cover an unexpected $500 expense, and that over 40% have had to skip medical care, meals, and car repairs in the past 6 months because of financial strain. The survey further found that over 25% had no emergency savings at all. Look, we'd love to help you stock up some money in that bank account of yours with $1,000. You can win it weekdays every hour, 9 a.m. through 5 p.m. Listen for those $1,000 gas cash keywords and enter them on our website to win.
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I've got new music from Five Finger Death Punch coming up soon. They're currently out on the road touring, celebrating their 20th anniversary, and they've got Eva Under Fire out with them. That's our new song, Villainous, featuring Maria Brink.

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1: The new album from Five Finger Death Punch called Legacy. It is out now. It's the single Eye of the Storm. Oh, fuck!

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My name's Shroom. Louder Than Life's back in Louisville this September with nearly 200 bands over 4 days. And we're going to get you in for the entire weekend. 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

0: 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Spider-Man, Brand New Day, swung into theaters over the weekend. And the game Fortnite, bringing back Spider-Man's web shooters so players could swing across the map and outmaneuver opponents. I've experienced this. It is really cool. The update also adds new skins based on Spider-Man's Brand New Day suit, Hulk, and the Punisher, with Spider-Man featuring a removable mask that reveals Tom Holland's face.
1: So we meet again.
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97.7 WTF. Are you a Gen Zer? According to a new Harris poll, it says that a lot of Gen Zers are staying home on the weekends over going out. And it turns out it's not about a fear of missing out. It's a fear of financial regret that makes them happy to just be home on a Saturday night. And this survey of 4,100 adults, including 603 ages 18 to 29, finds that three-quarters of Gen Z now stays home at least half of their weekends. Miss Greta Van Fleet, let's play your games.

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From classic Rolling Stones to new music from Poppy, Amy Lee, and Courtney LaPlante. It's the end of you. I told

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And when's the last time you listened to music with somebody else? Well, it turns out for most of us, it's a mostly solitary activity. New research showing that the average music fan does 2/3 of their music listening alone. That adds up to about 379 hours a year. Well, you're not alone. I'm here with you. I'm Shroom. It's Shinedown. It's Young Again.

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1: 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My name's Shroom. Louder Than Life's back in Louisville this September with nearly 200 bands over 4 days. And we're going to get you in for the entire weekend. 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

0: 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A Georgia family is upset after a car dealership sold a car to their relative who is blind and has a mental disability. Thomas Johnson, age 74, took a bus to this Volkswagen dealership with $15,000 that he had saved from working small jobs, hoping to own a car again. A salesman sold him a used Mini Cooper for just over $14,000, then had to drive this guy home himself since, well, the guy couldn't see well enough to drive the car. He's completely blind in one eye and can only see shadows out of the other. When asked to read the dealership's name on his paperwork, he couldn't even make out the biggest letters. His sister, who's cared for him since childhood, called the sale exploitative and immoral and is now trying to get the dealership to take the car back and refund the money.
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Congratulations to Linkin Park. They're going to be getting a star on the Hollywood Walk of Fame. Good morning, I'm Shroom, Black Label Society's Name and Blood.

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Green Day, later this month, their movie Nimrods is coming to theaters August 14th. 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Got the word.

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97.7 WTF. My name's Shroom. Louder Than Life's back in Louisville this September with nearly 200 bands over 4 days. We're going to get you in for the entire weekend. 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

0: Lexington's Rock Alternative, 97.7 WTF. My name's Shroom. The head of petroleum analysis, Gas Buddy, says that Americans are about to see all-time records set for the highest August gas prices ever, even compared to 2022. And we are here to try to help lighten the blow with $1,000 in gas cash. 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

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Weezer is hitting the stage at our iHeartRadio Music Festival presented by Capital One. 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

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A retired judge ruled entirely in favor of Motley Crue, throwing out every single claim that Mick Mars made regarding financial shafting and gaslighting. Mars was actually ordered to pay back more than $750,000 in unrecouped tour advances. It was evanescence.

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Eva Under Fire currently touring with Five Finger Death Punch. It's Eva Under Fire featuring Maria Brink on their song Villainous.

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97.7 WTF, Lexington's rock alternative. Zombie, a great way to describe how we feel on a Monday. Let's pull ourselves together, go back to the workday. Hi, Chad, in for Jackson this morning. It's Papa Roach.

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Getting back into another work week. Have you checked out Aaron Bruno's hardcore side project, The Barbarians of California? That stuff really rocks. New album coming from them, the second one called Megatons, be out on August 21st. If you've not checked out The Barbarians of California, you can listen, stream them on our iHeartRadio app as you get into work. You walk in, maybe a little something heavier than AWOL Nation, then come right back to us. Appreciate you hanging.

0: It's a pretty simple philosophy. R-O-C to the K. Rock. 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

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The Last Day Away was not part of the MTV Unplugged set back in 1996, but every other Alice in Chains track that's your favorite is. They're going to release that for the first time on vinyl coming up September 25th. That will sound amazing. 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
1: Here we are, another Monday morning supply. Makes a little bit better, right? Hi, Chad, in for Jackson this morning. Now that we are into August, yeah. How in the world are we already into August? It means Labor Day right around the corner, about a month away. You want to get away for your Labor Day weekend? A lot of you hopefully have those three-day weekends, maybe extended into a 4 or 5 day. Maybe I'm going to try to do that. Some of the best last-minute Labor Day getaway locations, which kind of interests me. Lonely Planet put these together. Number one, Guadalajara, Mexico. Lots of great food there. The Oregon coast with their dunes and sea stacks. They say Bermuda. Quick escape off the East Coast, Charleston, South Carolina, the Southern Belles there, Toronto, Burlington, Vermont, California's Central Coast, and then New York City rounds out those top eight last-minute Labor Day vacations. Would you be interested in going any of those places? Send me a talk back. Where are you going for your Labor Day plans? 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

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Well, you know, Corey Taylor and Slim Sauer may be on an indefinite hiatus, but he could still tell the story of how he wrote Through Glass. It's kind of funny if you really listen to the lyrics. We're about to play it in a second. He wrote it when he had food poisoning in a Swedish hotel. It's Through Glass as we rock your Monday morning. I'm looking.

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1: Isn't it crazy? It's something as simple as a song going on TikTok again after 20, 30 years. Or a baseball player using a song as an intro. Blind from Korn got a lot of attention from the Padres pitcher Mason Miller earlier this year. Now, the greatest hits, Volume 1 from Korn, is back in the Billboard 200. And they say it's pretty much from the baseball intro. Linkin Park as we rock you Monday.

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0: 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Gunners, get ready for a work day. Thanks so much for stopping in. Hi, Chad, in for Jackson this morning. As you are heading to work now or maybe getting ready to leave, you're doing the third shift, ready to go home, imagine sharing the road with a steering wheel-less robotic car. Amazon has just gotten approval to bring those things to America. We got bad enough drivers everywhere. We need steering wheel-less, driverless cars. Like, you can't even, like those Waymos, I don't know if you've seen those at all. You could maybe at least take the wheel if something goes wrong. What happens if something happens here? I'm like, oh my God, there's nothing to grab onto. This thing is called Zooks. It's going to launch in Las Vegas first, and then they will spread that out across the country. Lord help us. 30 seconds to Mars, Pearl Jam, more next.
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Lexington's Rock Alternative 97.7 WTF. If you seem to have a little trouble not having some ice cold beers after you get off of work, one turns into eight, a pill may help. Yes, of course, there's a pill for that. Get into it after Disturbed to rock your Monday morning. Thanks for hanging out.

0: 97.7 WTF, Lexington's Rock Alternative. Back at it on the job on Monday. Thanks for stopping in, rocking with us. Hi, it's Chad in for Jackson this morning. Another day, another pill that will cure all your ills. Now, what happens when we find out these pills do something else to us? The GLP-1 pills, semaglutide, I think that's how you say it. It's the active ingredient in Ozempic and all those other weight loss drugs, the diabetic drugs. Well, University of Colorado researchers believe they found that that pill could benefit problem drinkers. And I'm using quote unquote problem drinkers. I don't think it's a problem when you get done with work and you pop open 7 or 8 ice cold beers after a Monday. But the active ingredient in this stuff says fewer days of heavy drinking for those that were taking it as compared to those who were given a placebo, didn't have that semaglutide. So their theory, the weight loss drug curbs your appetite for the ice cold beers. Do we want to live in a world like that? Foo Fighters, Jimmy at World Born.
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Lexington's Rock Alternative 97.7 WTF. I can't believe we're already here. Foo Fighters kicking off the big North American Stadium Tour with Queens of the Stone Age tonight in Toronto, eh? Jimmy Eat World, man, they are out killing it. It's the 25th anniversary Bleed American Tour. Great reviews, a part of the Warped Tour as well. Then just announced a show at the Hollywood Bowl in L.A. Tickets just went on sale Friday. Imagine sitting back, sitting in the middle of this legendary amphitheater.

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Chili's for your Monday morning. Hi, Chad, in for Jackson. It is confirmed. Flea mentioned this a couple of weeks ago. Now, Chad Smith confirmed they're going to start writing their new album, The Chili Peppers Are, next month. And yeah, next month's already September, by the way. All-time low, Black Bear now. Bye.

0: 97.7 WTF, Lexington's Rock Alternative. Stains, getting through your Monday morning. We're going to get through this Monday together. Hi, Chad, in for Jackson. Money coming back your way as well. We make getting back to work a little easier when you can win $1,000 for rocking with us on the job. 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Answer the phone if it rings after you enter those keywords, your phone, from a rando number, an unknown number. 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That'll go pretty fast, won't it? Back to school shopping. More keywords coming. You won't believe it. You won't miss them. 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

97.7 WTF. Every time I say, oh, here we are, welcome back to a Monday, it makes me want to watch Office Space. Have you ever seen that? Surely, yes, you have. Best film ever to capture what it's really like working in an office complex. I chatted for Jackson. Did you have the hots for Alicia Silverstone back in the day? When Clueless, that original movie came out, man, I think I was in middle school. They're bringing that movie back as a sequel series on Paramount Plus. Alicia Silverstone back. It'll take place 30 years after the movie, where she's dealing with her own high school daughter. It sounds pretty good. I know my 13-year-old's going to love that. Appreciate you stopping in, making this part of your drive to work, or if you're already there.

0: 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Skinner there, getting your Monday started. Appreciate you stopping in. Rocking with us. Hi, Chad, in for Jackson this morning. When you complain about how crappy your day is today, I want you to compare yourself with a hiker in Montana who impaled himself on one of his trekking poles and then walked 10 miles to safety. This is like 2026's I used to walk to school uphill in the snow both ways. This guy trekking with some buddies. He's a wound nurse. So once he realized he had impaled himself after falling, he and the friends like made sure the wound was okay, then trekked out of the woods and got medical help. He said, you know, search and rescue to find you is free, but that helicopter ride out of the mountains, not free. Hella expensive. He's like, I'd rather just walk 10 miles. Is the economy that bad? Win $1,000 with us. Maybe if you get impaled, call a copter. 3 days grace, Blink, and more next.
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0: 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Perfect way to start off another work week. Poppy. Poppy's the perfect way to cure anything. Poppy Amy Lee Courtney from Spirit Box with the interview.
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1: 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All right, here we are getting into another work week. Appreciate you stopping and rocking with us. Hi, Chad, in for Jackson this morning and all week long. As we get ready to send the kids back to school, there is a new study. You're going to be rethinking life when I tell you about this. Because I sat here and thought, oh, damn, that's a long time. So when kids are in school and you got to go take the kids, you got to sit in the car line to pick them up. New research reveals you spend an average of 38 minutes a day just driving your kids to and from school and after school activities. Over a normal school year, now they're going to add this up for us and we're going to all feel bad. That adds up to nearly 7,000 minutes. School year, you are sitting your ass in a car. It's 15 8-hour workdays spent behind the wheel. Send my beautiful daughter on the school bus. Metallica, Cage the Elephant, more next.
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Washington's Rock Alternative 97.7 WTF. Yeah, I'm fighting with myself. I don't want to tell you how old Enter Sandman is as of this past week, because it's going to age all of us, but I guess here we are. I'm going to tell you.

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What's going on? It's Chad. Louder Than Life is back in Louisville this September. Almost 200 bands over 4 days. And we can get you in for the entire weekend, man. You cannot miss this. 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

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Yeah, the workday goes by better with some zombie there. All right, Chad in for Jackson. Rob Zombie's wife, Sherry Moon Zombie, foraying into music for the first time. You know, she's an actress, designer, horror icon. Now her new track, and it's pretty good. It's called I Love My Robot, just released last week. 21 Pilots as we rock you now.

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All right, Chad in for Jackson this week, leaving you in the very capable hands of Allie. Remember, as you get through your workday every hour, we got keywords for you to win $1,000, $1,000 gas cash. 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

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What's up, it's Allie. Louder Than Life is back in Louisville this summer. Almost 200 bands over 4 days, and we can get you in for the entire weekend. 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
1: Well, definitely some drama in the international soccer world, which is a bummer because we just came off an awesome, you know, North American FIFA World Cup. But European soccer's governing body, UEFA, has 55 members. And they had an emergency meeting last week to vote and unanimously voted to boycott FIFA, all because FIFA's president rolled out this, you know, plan to raise $20 billion, but by selling off stakes in the World Cup to outside investors. And UEFA's like, it's not yours to sell. I understand wanting to just make more money infinitely, but we're not going to sell off this entity. And so they're just going to boycott the World Cup, men's and women's. And CONCACAF has joined them, saying that they'll do the same thing, which is U.S. and Mexico and Canada and the Caribbean and Asian Football's Confederation says they will join UEFA in the boycotting as well. I'm not sure who's going to come to your World Cup if you don't have, you know, all of those countries.
2: 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That's Rich. Enter it now.
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97.7 WTF. Well, when the weekend started, it was really, really quiet on the trade wire. Got a little busier over the weekend, but Major League Baseball's trade deadline, officially 3 o'clock this afternoon. Eastern, Guns N' Roses, covering up old Bob Dylan.

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1: Love some new music. 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Why don't you just tell them you've been listening to this band of sisters out of Mexico called The Warning? They'll look them up too. It's this new music. It's called Kerosene.

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1: Want to wish a very happy birthday to one James Hetfield of Metallica, celebrating his birthday today. Probably celebrated all weekend long. He's 63 today. And your next keyword to grab $1,000 coming up just after the top of the hour. Happy birthday, James.

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1: All right, just going to throw this out there. The first preseason NFL game of the season is this Thursday. The Hall of Fame game between Carolina and Arizona. All the rest of the teams get going next week.
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Another opportunity to snag yourself $1,000. It is worth noting that this is the final week of chances to grab this cash. So pay extra careful attention to each keyword. Your next one coming up top of the hour at the White Stripes.

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97.7 WTF. What's up? It's Allie. Louder Than Life is back in Louisville this summer. Almost 200 bands over 4 days, and we can get you in for the entire weekend. Go get signed up for some weekend passes right now. 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
1: It's been a huge couple of days for Five Finger Death Punch, as this past Friday, they dropped their 10th studio album, and it's fantastic. This is the first single off of the new album. It's called Eye of the Storm. Oh, Father!

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Coming up in just a few. 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

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What's up? It's Allie. Louder Than Life is back in Louisville this summer. Almost 200 bands over 4 days, and we can get you in for the entire weekend. Go get signed up for some weekend passes right now. 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
1: 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And I got some Metallica coming up for you to celebrate that. 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
1: Shinedown's bassist, Eric Bass, has decided not to finish out the Dance Kid Dance Act 2 tour, basically because he said he was burned out and he needs to take a break for his own mental health. But that's a positive thing to normalize.

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1: 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All day long today, you got 9 opportunities every weekday to grab this $1,000. But this is the last week, so heads up. Another keyword coming up, top of the hour.

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What's up, it's Allie. Louder Than Life is back in Louisville this summer. Almost 200 bands over 4 days, and we can get you in for the entire weekend. Go get signed up for some weekend passes right now. 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

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Tony Iommi, formerly of Black Sabbath, announced his first solo project in decades will be coming out in October.

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Well, Breaking Ben put out a new album this year. Well, it seems like they're going to. It would be before their tour launches on September the 1st. This is a new song from Breaking Ben, album or not. This is called Something Wicked.

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1: Final week of this $1,000 gas cash, so heads up on these keywords. 9 times every weekday. Each one worth its own grand. Your next one coming up top of the hour. There's Oasis.

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It's Mel. Louder Than Life is back in Louisville this September. There's like 200 bands over 4 days, and we can get you in for the entire weekend. Get signed up. 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

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Marilyn Manson has got a new album coming out on the 14th of this month. It is chapter 2 from the last album that he put out. Also then going out on the road with Rob Zombie. You can catch him this fall. It's Disturbed.

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1: Hi, this is Mark from Yulee. Let me hear 21 Pilots, Heathens.
0: I can make that happen. Thank you so much for listening today.

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Lexington's Rock Alternative, 97.7 WTF. So every day you have to get in some sort of an air solo. And this one, I mean, you can rock out that tambourine. It's good for you. A little nice workout. Or maybe you do the bass. Get after the drums. You have to have that solo. It'll just make your day better. It's Jets. Are you going to be my girl?

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It's Mel. Louder Than Life is back in Louisville this September. 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

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I was so mad at myself last year. I had an opportunity to go see AC/DC, and I turned it down because I was tired. Don't let those opportunities go by like that to go see the show, because you never know. It's You Shook Me All Night Long. It's a request for Peter.

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97.7 WTF, Lexington's Rock Alternative. There is a trend called Cyclospora Skinny, and lots of videos on, you know, social right now about how you can lose weight by intentionally eating the lettuce. You know what lettuce I'm talking about, hoping to contract the parasites. Experts say don't be stupid. Many fad diets take off because they sound more appealing than eating healthy and exercise. And not this one. It stays at the

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It's Mel. Louder Than Life is back in Louisville this September. There's like 200 bands over 4 days, and we can get you in for the entire weekend. 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

0: 97.7 at WTF. Let's do some entertainment news real quick. Spider-Man brand new day over the weekend brought in $300+ million just here in the States. I have not seen it, so my kids have been begging me to go see it. They've tried every day, but we'll go and watch it sometime this week. It has a 98% on Rotten Tomatoes, highest score for any of the Spider-Man movies, and also a 90% on critic side, which that's a big deal. Top paid podcaster of 2026, and no other than Mr. Joe Rogan. This is according to Forbes. List of the highest paid podcasters from June of last year to this year is out, and he made an estimated $82 million. The Clueless sequel has found a home, actually. The show, which will see Alicia Silverstone reprise the role of Cher, has been greenlit at Paramount Plus. Variety reports the streamer has given the show a 6-episode order, slated to begin production next year. And a new trailer for season 4 of Ted Lasso is out. I know a lot of people are very excited about this. If you want to watch it, it's there, but the premiere will happen this coming Wednesday.
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Happy birthday today to James Hetfield from Metallica, turning 63 years old. I wonder what he's doing to celebrate.

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97.7 at WTF, Lexington's Rock Alternative. So this is really random. There's this new campaign in Alberta, Canada. It's called Don't Let It Loose. And basically, they don't want you to let your goldfish go because they're invasive. They spread diseases. They can get up to like 19 inches, weigh as much as 9 pounds. And dumping goldfish into the wild carries a whopping fine of 70 grand and up to a year in prison. And let that goldfish out.

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It's Mel. Louder Than Life is back in Louisville this September. 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

0: Lexington's Rock Alternative, 97.7 WTF. Let's take a look today at some rock music news. Lollapalooza happened over the weekend, and so many artists performed, including the Smashing Pumpkins sold-out show on the Friday nights. You can catch all of those clips and things online. Offspring bringing their Just the Punk Stuff show to the U.S. The band previously announced a pair of concerts in Quebec, Canada, focused on older material and deep cuts, but now the third show is taking place in Jersey, and tickets are available now. Upcoming video game Gears of War E-Day will feature a weapon skin inspired by Metallica's album Ride the Lightning. Def Leppard working on their most diverse album to date and said they're drawing actually inspiration from bands like Queen. And Nickelback bassist Mike Kroeger recently discussed the band's new song Rattle the Cage and upcoming album Everything Under the Sun. Said it's a little bit of everything. So they really took their time with this album and relaxed and just let it happen. It'll be here on October the 30th.
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You know what? Every once in a while, and especially I feel like on a Monday, you need a little Guns N' Roses in your life. It just feels good. Sweet Child Oman. And this is a request for Jessica working this afternoon. And thanks so much for listening on the job.

97.7 WTF, Lexington's rock alternative. So apparently over in Japan, it's been really hot, so much like most of the United States. And there is this refrigeration company that's gone viral where they're basically making like these cooling habitats. It's a unit. It's metal. It's got a clear door. You climb in. 10 minutes. It's like 41 degrees, cools you down. And they're now wanting to put them around Tokyo and stuff so people can use them just for free to cool down. I need one of those. It's 3 Days Grace.

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You know, getting in those last-minute summer vacations. 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

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It's Stacy, and Louder Than Life is back in Louisville this September. 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It's quite the hookup. 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
1: Not too far away are your next set of keywords. So we are all set with Monday. All the cash has been given away, but $1,000 gas cash starts back up Tuesday morning, 9 o'clock. Your next chance to win. 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
1: Green Day, that movie comes out a little later this month. 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New one now from The Warning. 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

97.7 WTF, Lexington's Rock Alternative, Stadium Arcadiums, Danny, California. It's Stacy with you. Actually, Stadium Arcadium, if you remember the double disc, red and a blue one. John Frusciante on that album, it turned 20 years old just a couple months ago.